0: agenda in Congress. Two targeted GOP lawmakers will remain in office for months with less reason to support the president. A Toronto advocate says the family of a missing Brampton teen is devastated after his remains were found in rural Saskatchewan. And Stephen Colbert's final Late Show episode airs tonight, raising questions about the future of late-night television.
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2: The Toronto Blue Jays are looking to get their second straight win today as they take on the New York Yankees. The Jays won yesterday 2-1. NHL playoff action tonight. The Montreal Canadiens and the Carolina Hurricanes kick off the East Finals with Game 1 of their series. In the NBA playoffs, the Cleveland Cavaliers look to even the East Finals at one game apiece against the New York Knicks.
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0: Tonight, partly cloudy, small chance of showers early this evening. It'll be a low of 2 with a risk of frost. Tomorrow, sun and cloud, chance of showers in the afternoon. There's also a thunderstorm risk, a high of 18. Overnight, it does clear up. It's a low of 2. Saturday, it is sunny and a high of 23 degrees. Accurate weather updates anytime and anywhere. 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
4: 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Weather-wise, partly cloudy tonight, chance of showers early on. It's a low of 2 with a risk of frost. Tomorrow, sun and cloud, possible chance of afternoon showers and a high of 18. Saturday, it is sunny and a high of 23. Sun or storm, find the area's official forecast through the Discover Airdrie app.
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6: Constable Curtis Milbrandt. So the Airdrie RCMP are going to be hosting a youth camp from July 13th to the 17th this summer. It's going to be held locally right here in the city of Airdrie. Camp is going to be free. Food and everything will be provided. 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
7: 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There's going to be applications available for the youth to be picked up at the Airdrie High Schools or the Airdrie RCMP Detachment. Deadline for those applications to be brought back to us is May 29th.
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3: 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Weather-wise, a few showers possible early tonight, then partly cloudy, a low of 2. There is a risk of frost. Tomorrow, a mix of sun and cloud, thunderstorm risk later on, a high of 18. Saturday to kick off the weekend, sunny and a high of 23. 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
2: 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Drivers heading north on the QE2 near Airdrie could see a few more delays before paving work wraps up near the Airdrie Vehicle Inspection Station. Alberta 511 says that there will be some traffic disruptions starting 8 p.m. tonight, and that lasts throughout the evening into Friday morning. Ramps in the area will be closed, and there will be highway maintenance vehicles on site. The inspection station is expected to remain closed until tomorrow morning. Alberta RCMP says 122 impaired drivers were removed from provincial roads over the Victoria Day long weekend. Police also issued more than 1,200 tickets, including more than 1,100 for speeding. Mounties also reported 25 injury collisions and 6 fatalities during the enforcement period. Alberta's new Welcome to Alberta border signs are expected to cost about $3.5 million. The province says 22 signs will be replaced with a new design featuring Alberta's Strong and Free motto. Installation is expected to begin this fall. Someone in Alberta may be holding a $12.5 million Lotto Max ticket. The Western Canada Lottery Corporation says the ticket was bought somewhere in the province outside of the big metros Calgary and Edmonton. It matched all 7 numbers in Tuesday night's draw, splitting the $25 million jackpot with a ticket bought in Quebec. Local news at your fingertips. Sign up for the daily news on Air 106.1 FM and get updates sent straight to your email. And here's a look at some other headlines we're chasing today. The family of a 16-year-old Brampton teen is searching for answers after his remains were found near Pelican Narrow, Saskatchewan. Donald Trump is celebrating wins against Republican critics, but the move could cost him votes in Congress. And Stephen Colbert is signing off from The Late Show after 11 seasons, as experts say late night may need to change formats.
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2: Partly cloudy tonight, slight chance of showers early on. It's a low of 2 with a risk of frost. Tomorrow, sun and cloud, a chance of showers in the afternoon. There's also a thunderstorm risk with a high of 18. Overnight, clear, a low of 2. Saturday, it is a sunny one and a high of 23. Exclusive contests and personalized weather updates await. 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
1: 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And Madonna and Sabrina Carpenter score a debut on the countdown with their collaboration. 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
3: 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Weather-wise, partly cloudy tonight, chance of showers early on. It's a low of 2 with a risk of frost. Tomorrow, sun and cloud, possible chance of afternoon showers and a high of 18. Saturday, it is sunny and a high of 23. Sun or storm, find the area's official forecast through the Discover Airdrie app.
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3: 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So the Airdrie RCMP are going to be hosting a youth camp from July 13th to the 17th this summer. It's going to be held locally right here in the city of Airdrie. 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Food and everything will be provided. 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
4: 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There's going to be applications available for the youth to be picked up at the Airdrie High Schools or the Airdrie RCMP Detachment. Deadline for those applications.

0: to be brought back to us is May 29th.
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4: 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Weather-wise, a few showers possible early tonight, then partly cloudy, a low of 2. There is a risk of frost. Tomorrow, a mix of sun and cloud, thunderstorm risk later on, a high of 18. Saturday to kick off the weekend, sunny and a high of 23. 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
2: I'm Anna Frensvich with your local news, streaming now through the Discover Airdrie app. Two Calgary men have been charged after a targeted incident in Airdrie involving a collision and gunfire. RCMP say a white Dodge Caravan was chased last week by multiple suspect vehicles before it was forced off the road. Police say four people were treated in hospital, including one with serious injuries. The investigation is continuing. Airdrie firefighters handled a tiny rescue call Wednesday after several ducklings became trapped in storm drains. Fire Chief Mike Peary says residents did the right thing by reporting the trapped animals instead of trying to lift the grates or enter drains themselves. The ducklings were safely rescued and reunited with their mothers. Alberta's mountain parks have landed at the top of a new summer travel ranking as Parks Canada is preparing to waive admission fees. Jasper, Banff, and Waterton Lakes ranked as the top three parks in Canada on the Journeyscape list. Free admission through the Canada Strong Pass runs from June 19th to September 7th, but camping, parking, and some other fees still apply. And a warning is going out about scam texts connected to the national bread price fixing settlement. Canadians are being reminded not to click suspicious links or provide personal information through unexpected messages. Official claim details should be checked through verified settlement sources, not random texts. Stay ahead of the curve and subscribe to the Daily News on Air 106.1 FM for all the latest local happenings sent directly to your inbox. And here's a look at some other headlines we're chasing today. A new analysis says Donald Trump's campaign against Republican critics could complicate his own agenda in Congress. Two targeted GOP lawmakers will remain in office for months with less reason to support the president. A Toronto advocate says the family of a missing Brampton teen is devastated after his remains were found in rural Saskatchewan. And Stephen Colbert's final Late Show episode airs tonight, raising questions about the future of late-night television.
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2: Tonight, partly cloudy, small chance of showers early this evening. It'll be a low of 2 with a risk of frost. Tomorrow, sun and cloud, chance of showers in the afternoon. There's also a thunderstorm risk, a high of 18. Overnight, it does clear up. It's a low of 2. Saturday, it is sunny and a high of 23 degrees. Accurate weather updates anytime and anywhere. 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
4: 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Weather-wise, partly cloudy tonight, chance of showers early on. It's a low of 2 with a risk of frost. Tomorrow, sun and cloud, possible chance of afternoon showers and a high of 18. Saturday, it is sunny and a high of 23. Sun or storm, find the area's official forecast through the Discover Airdrie app.
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2: 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Weather-wise, a few showers possible early tonight, then partly cloudy, a low of 2. There is a risk of frost. Tomorrow, a mix of sun and cloud, thunderstorm risk later on, a high of 18. Saturday to kick off the weekend, sunny and a high of 23. 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
2: 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Drivers heading north on the QE2 near Airdrie could see a few more delays before paving work wraps up near the Airdrie Vehicle Inspection Station. Alberta 511 says that there will be some traffic disruptions starting 8 p.m. tonight, and that lasts throughout the evening into Friday morning. Ramps in the area will be closed, and there will be highway maintenance vehicles on site. The inspection station is warning. Ramps in the area will be closed, and there will be highway maintenance vehicles on site. The inspection station is expected to remain closed until tomorrow morning. Alberta RCMP says 122 impaired drivers were removed from provincial roads over the Victoria Day long weekend. Police also issued more than 1,200 tickets, including more than 1,100 for speeding. Mounties also reported 25 injury collisions and 6 fatalities during the enforcement period. Alberta's new Welcome to Alberta border signs are expected to cost about $3.5 million. The province says 22 signs will be replaced with a new design featuring Alberta's Strong and Free motto. Installation is expected to begin this fall. Someone in Alberta may be holding a $12.5 million Lotto Max ticket. The Western Canada Lottery Corporation says the ticket was bought somewhere in the province outside of the big metros Calgary and Edmonton. It matched all 7 numbers in Tuesday night's draw, splitting the $25 million jackpot with a ticket bought in Quebec. Local news at your fingertips. Sign up for the daily news on Air 106.1 FM and get updates sent straight to your email. And here's a look at some other headlines we're chasing today. The family of a 16-year-old Brampton teen is searching for answers after his remains were found near Pelican Narrows, Saskatchewan. Donald Trump is celebrating wins against Republican critics, but the move could cost him votes in Congress. And Stephen Colbert is signing off from The Late Show after 11 seasons, as experts say late night may need to change formats.
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2: Partly cloudy tonight, slight chance of showers early on. It's a low of 2 with a risk of frost. Tomorrow, sun and cloud, a chance of showers in the afternoon. There's also a thunderstorm risk with a high of 18. Overnight, clear, a low of 2. Saturday, it is a sunny one and a high of 23. Exclusive contests and personalized weather updates await. 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
6: 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Weather-wise, partly cloudy tonight, a low of 2. There is a risk of frost. Tomorrow, mix of sun and cloud, some possible afternoon showers and a high of 18. Saturday, it is sunny and a high of 23 degrees. 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
4: 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So the Airdrie RCMP are going to be hosting a youth camp from July 13th to the 17th this summer. It's going to be held locally right here in the city of Airdrie. Camp is going to be free. Food and everything will be provided. 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
5: 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There's going to be applications available for the youth to be picked up at the Airdrie High Schools or the Airdrie RCMP Detachment. Deadline for those applications to be brought back to us is May 29th.
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8: 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Weather-wise, tonight, partly cloudy with some showers possible early this evening. It'll be a low of 2 with a risk of frost. Tomorrow, sun and cloud and a chance of showers with a risk of a thunderstorm and a high of 18. Get the latest forecast at your fingertips. 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
2: 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Weather-wise, partly cloudy tonight, a low of 2. There is a risk of frost. Tomorrow, a mix of sun and cloud, some possible afternoon showers, and a high of 18. Saturday, it is sunny and a high of 23 degrees. 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
3: 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So the Airdrie RCMP are going to be hosting a youth camp from July 13th to the 17th this summer. It's going to be held locally right here in the city of Airdrie. Camp is going to be free. Food and everything will be provided. 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
4: 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Deadline for those applications to be brought back to us is May 29th.
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9: 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Weather-wise, tonight, partly cloudy with some showers possible early this evening. It'll be a low of 2 with a risk of frost. Tomorrow, sun and cloud and a chance of showers with a risk of a thunderstorm and a high of 18. Get the latest forecast at your fingertips. 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
3: 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Weather-wise, partly cloudy tonight, a low of 2. There is a risk of frost. Tomorrow, a mix of sun and cloud, some possible afternoon showers and a high of 18. Saturday, it is sunny and a high of 23 degrees. 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
1: Constable Curtis Milbrandt. So the Airdrie RCMP are going to be hosting a youth camp from July 13th to the 17th this summer. It's going to be held locally right here in the city of Airdrie. Camp is going to be free. Food and everything will be provided. 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
2: 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There's going to be applications available for the youth to be picked up at the Airdrie High Schools or the Airdrie RCMP Detachment. Deadline for those applications to be brought back to us is May 29th.
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5: 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Weather-wise, tonight, partly cloudy with some showers possible early this evening. It'll be a low of 2 with a risk of frost. Tomorrow, sun and cloud and a chance of showers with a risk of a thunderstorm and a high of 18. Get the latest forecast at your fingertips. 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
2: 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A mix of sun and clouds today with a chance of rain and a risk of thunderstorms in the afternoon, a high of 18. Tomorrow it's sunny with a high of 23. And Sunday, it's a mix of sun and cloud with a chance of rain and a high of 18. 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
5: 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A mix of sun and clouds today with a chance of rain and a risk of thunderstorms in the afternoon, a high of 18. Tomorrow it's sunny with a high of 23. And Sunday, it's a mix of sun and cloud with a chance of rain and a high of 18. 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
2: 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A mix of sun and clouds today with a chance of rain and a risk of thunderstorms in the afternoon, a high of 18. Tomorrow it's sunny with a high of 23. And Sunday, it's a mix of sun and cloud with a chance of rain and a high of 18. 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
2: 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A mix of sun and clouds today with a chance of rain and a risk of thunderstorms in the afternoon, a high of 18. Tomorrow it's sunny with a high of 23. And Sunday, it's a mix of sun and cloud with a chance of rain and a high of 18. 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
1: 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A mix of sun and clouds today with a chance of rain and a risk of thunderstorms in the afternoon, a high of 18. Tomorrow it's sunny with a high of 23. And Sunday, it's a mix of sun and cloud with a chance of rain and a high of 18. 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
5: 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A mix of sun and clouds today with a chance of rain and a risk of thunderstorms in the afternoon, a high of 18. Tomorrow it's sunny with a high of 23. And Sunday, it's a mix of sun and cloud with a chance of rain and a high of 18. 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
5: 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A mix of sun and clouds today with a chance of rain and a risk of thunderstorms in the afternoon, a high of 18. Tomorrow it's sunny with a high of 23. And Sunday, it's a mix of sun and cloud with a chance of rain and a high of 18. 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
2: 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A mix of sun and clouds today with a chance of rain and a risk of thunderstorms in the afternoon, a high of 18. Tomorrow it's sunny with a high of 23. And Sunday, it's a mix of sun and cloud with a chance of rain and a high of 18. 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
2: 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A mix of sun and clouds today with a chance of rain and a risk of thunderstorms in the afternoon, a high of 18. Tomorrow it's sunny with a high of 23. And Sunday, it's a mix of sun and cloud with a chance of rain and a high of 18. 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
3: 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A mix of sun and cloud today with a chance of rain and a risk of thunderstorms in the afternoon, a high of 18. Tomorrow it's sunny with a high of 23. And Sunday, it's a mix of sun and cloud with a chance of rain and a high of 18. 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
3: 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A mix of sun and clouds today with a chance of rain and a risk of thunderstorms in the afternoon, a high of 18. Tomorrow it's sunny with a high of 23. And Sunday, it's a mix of sun and cloud with a chance of rain and a high of 18. 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
3: 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A mix of sun and cloud today with a chance of rain and a risk of thunderstorms in the afternoon, a high of 18. Tomorrow it's sunny with a high of 23. And Sunday, it's a mix of sun and cloud with a chance of rain and a high of 18. 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
2: 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She made the announcement last night, hours after a legislature committee recommended adding a referendum option on Alberta remaining in Canada to the October 19th provincial vote.
3: Now, I want to be clear. I support Alberta remaining in Canada. That is how I would vote on separation in a provincial referendum. It is also the position of my government and my caucus.
2: She says the proposed question would ask whether Alberta should remain in Canada or begin the constitutional process required for a future binding referendum on separation. Rocky View Schools has approved a $385.7 million operating budget for 2026 to 2027 and will submit it to Alberta Education for review and publication. The budget focuses on student success, with about 87% of instructional funding directed to schools, alongside increased staffing and continued support for classroom learning and student services. W.H. Croxford High School valedictorian Pani Singh says the honor represents years of personal growth, leadership, and involvement in both school and community life. Singh says moving frequently during her childhood played a major role in shaping her experience, while leadership programs, volunteering, and other school activities helped her build confidence and connection at Croxford.
4: It's just like an honor to be like able to represent everyone in that way. So I'm very grateful.
2: After graduation, she plans to pursue a Bachelor of Science degree as a step toward her long-term goal of attending dental school. The Airdrie Regional Chamber of Commerce is set to host its first ever State of the Region breakfast on Monday morning at Rocky View County Hall, bringing together business leaders, community partners, and regional officials. Discussions during the event will center around regional growth, infrastructure, collaboration, and economic challenges facing the area. According to chamber officials, the breakfast is intended to foster conversation and build stronger partnerships that support long-term economic development throughout the region. In other news, the Calgary Humane Society is investigating after a pair of dogs were found dead in a Calgary park in what they're calling a severe case of animal neglect. Banff's iconic welcome sign is heading into storage for a month after being moved to the train station for safety reasons and to help revitalize the rail hub. And the Calgary Zoo has welcomed a pair of grizzly cubs who were orphaned last year near Diamond Valley. News on the go? Download our Discover Airdrie app.
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2: The Montreal Canadiens beat the Carolina Hurricanes 6-2 in Game 1 of the Eastern Conference semifinal last night. Game 2 in that series goes tomorrow, starting at 5. The Senior B Rocky View Knights earned their second win of the season on Wednesday with a 13-7 road victory over the Calgary Mounties. Nathan Lamb was named Player of the Game and continues to lead the league in points, while Thomas Wood earned Defender of the Game honors for Rocky View. The Knights now sit 2-2 on the season and will return to action June 7th against the Beaumont Outlaws. And the Toronto Blue Jays beat the New York Yankees 2-0 in Game 3 of their series yesterday, and they're kicking off a brand new series with the Pittsburgh Pirates later today at home, starting at 5:07.
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5: Sun cloud mix today, looking to hit a high of 19. There is a chance of rain or a risk of a thunderstorm this afternoon. Dropping to 1 overnight tomorrow, looking to hit a high of 23. Sunny for the morning, few clouds rolling in for the afternoon with a chance of rain. Sunny for Sunday and a high of 20. It's partly cloudy and 8.
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0: Mars, I Just Might at 6:08, Air 106, Air Mornings. I'm Justin Crouch, trying to hit a high of 19 today. Sun cloud mix. There is a chance of rain and a risk of a thunderstorm this afternoon. It is partly cloudy and 8. On the program for you today, we're going to chat about how many people have tattoos based on their favorite Netflix shows. I've also got some more license plates for you. We've got another edition of Group Chat Etiquette today, talking about, you know, whether you should or shouldn't call something out for being AI when somebody posts it in the group chat. We'll get through that. And in just a few here, we're going to talk about admitting when you've been a bad driver. All that and more on the program today. Good morning.
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Air 106, trying to hit a high of 19 today. Sun cloud mix. There is a chance of rain or a risk of a thunderstorm this afternoon, but that's okay. Looking to be a beauty. Nick Jonas, Jealous.

0: Air 106, Air Mornings. I'm Justin Crouch. It's mostly cloudy and 7 at 6:19. I saw this post in the Calgary Drivers page yesterday. I got a pretty good chuckle out of this. Somebody posted how they were swerving on John Laurie Boulevard, and if anybody saw them in their Mazda 3 swerving, it was because, they had a reason, it was because they had a bee or a wasp or something flew into their window, and this created some chaos that they weren't prepared for. I feel like we've all kind of been in the same boat at some point before, but I also know that this is a scene in a movie. I'm pretty sure it's Tommy Boy, where they fake, yeah, bee, they fake the bee to get out of a ticket. Now, this was just a post on Facebook. It's not like they were trying to get out of a ticket. They were just trying to post on Facebook to say, hey, sorry if I swerved and almost hit you. To me, this seems like honesty. And you have to appreciate that.
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0: 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Looking to hit a high of 19 today. There is a chance of rain and a risk of a thunderstorm this afternoon. Drop it a 1 overnight. Tomorrow, sunny for the morning. Few clouds rolling in for the afternoon with a chance of rain. High of 23. Sunny for Sunday with a high of 20. It's partly cloudy and 8. 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
1: I'm Lauren Meister, and here's what's making news this hour. Premier Danielle Smith says Alberta's future should be decided by Albertans, not the courts, as her government moves toward a referendum question tied to separation. The announcement came last night after a legislature committee recommended cabinet include an option for Albertans to vote on remaining in Canada during the October 19th referendum vote.
2: Our government will therefore be appealing the decision to Alberta's Court of Appeal and, if necessary, the Supreme Court of Canada.
1: She says she personally supports Alberta remaining in Canada, but argues the province should not ignore petition signatures connected to both the Alberta Forever Canada and Alberta Independence campaigns. W.H. Croxford High School valedictorian Penny Singh says the honor reflects years of personal growth, leadership, and involvement in her school and community. She says moving frequently throughout her childhood helped shape her journey, while participation in leadership programs, volunteering, and school activities helped her become more confident and connected at Croxford.
3: I'm just grateful for the opportunity to represent like such a wonderful class. Everyone in my class is just such amazing people. They're hardworking people. They deserve everything they could possibly get in life.
1: Following graduation, she plans to pursue a Bachelor of Science degree with the goal of eventually attending dental school. The Rocky View Schools Board of Trustees has approved a $385.7 million operating budget for 2026-2027, with a focus on directing the majority of funding into classrooms and supporting student success. About 87% of instructional funding will go to schools, while the remainder supports system-wide services such as mental health resources, curriculum implementation, Indigenous education, and technology. A warning is going out about scam texts connected to the national bread price fixing settlement. Canadians are being reminded not to click suspicious links or provide personal information through unexpected messages. Officials claim details should be checked through verified settlement sources, not random texts. In other news, a grizzly cub has been killed after being hit by a train in Banff National Park. A horse slaughterhouse in Fort McLeod has shut its doors. This comes amid accusations of animal cruelty and a recent conviction for various transport violations. And an American white pelican is back in the wild after nearly 7 months of rehab for multiple health issues. Your news now. 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
1: The Montreal Canadiens crushed the Carolina Hurricanes 6-2 in Game 1 of their Eastern Conference semifinal series last night. Game 2 goes tomorrow at 5. The Toronto Blue Jays shut out the New York Yankees 2-0 yesterday and open a new home series against the Pittsburgh Pirates today starting at 5:07. And the Senior B Rocky View Knights picked up their second win of the season on Wednesday with a 13-7 road victory over the Calgary Mounties. Nathan Lamb was named player of the game and continues to lead the league in points, while Thomas Wood earned Defender of the Game honors for Rocky View. The Knights now sit at 2-2 on the season and will return to action June 7th against the Beaumont Outlaws.
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5: Sun cloud mix today, looking to hit a high of 19. There is a chance of rain or a risk of a thunderstorm this afternoon. Dropping to 1 overnight tomorrow, looking to hit a high of 23. Sunny for the morning, few clouds rolling in for the afternoon with a chance of rain. Sunny for Sunday and a high of 20. It's partly cloudy and 8.
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just want to send a big congratulations out to the only Canadian team remaining in the Stanley Cup playoffs, the Montreal Canadiens. Big win, big game one win last night in the Eastern Conference Final. Here's to hoping that they can keep it rolling. Yes, that's who I'm cheering.

0: It's mostly cloudy and 7 at 6:39. Air Mornings, Air 106. I'm Justin Crouch. That was Walk Off the Earth, I'll Be There. And that's exactly what I'm going to be saying today. I'll be there. I will be out on location. My first big event out in the community. I'm very excited for this. Excited to get out. Excited to meet some of you. See some of you face to face. I'm going to be at the Canadian Tire Garden Center here in Airdrie. So feel free to come down and say hi. I'll be there from 11 to 3 today. Marcus will also be there with the Duck Duck Jeep. And this is, again, your opportunity, just another way that you can get entered to win the 2026 Jeep Cherokee Limited Hybrid that we are giving away this summer, courtesy your Alberta Jeep dealers. You'll be listening for the cue to call later in the morning. Hasn't happened just yet, but you'll be listening that for that with me this morning. But then again, another opportunity. Every time you see that Marcus is out in the community, go see him, go say hi, go get entered to win the Jeep Cherokee, courtesy your Alberta Jeep dealers.
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12: Constable Curtis Milbrandt. So the Airdrie RCMP are going to be hosting a youth camp from July 13th to the 17th this summer. It's going to be held locally right here in the city of Airdrie. Camp is going to be free. Food and everything will be provided. 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
13: 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There's going to be applications available for the youth to be picked up at the Airdrie High Schools or the Airdrie RCMP detachment. Deadline for those applications to be brought back to us is May 29th.
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17: 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Suncloud mix today. There is a chance of rain and a risk of a thunderstorm this afternoon. High of 19, dropping a 1 overnight. Tomorrow, sunny for the morning. Few clouds rolling in for the afternoon with a chance of rain. Looking to hit a high of 23 for Sunday, sunny and a high of 20. It's partly cloudy and 8. Local news, local sports, and local weather are available through the Discover Airdrie app.
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0: again. Cold water, Sam Drysdale, Air 106, Air Mornings. I'm Justin Crouch. It's mostly cloudy and 7 at 6:51. I was reading yesterday about the QE2 paving project. The full story is on the Discover Airdrie app or discoverairdrie.com. But the time of morning that I drive into work, because it's still pretty early, the construction team that's out there on the road overnight, I see them. I see them, yeah, every morning I drive in. Kudos to them, by the way, for the overnight shifts that they're working. I've done that before, and it is not easy. But the story on Discover Airdrie explains that the paving projects in and around Airdrie, just they're just not quite done yet. So maybe, you know, if you're like me, you kind of have to navigate that. Check it out so that you can plan your commute accordingly, just if you have to.
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2: Weekly crop report came out yesterday as Saskatchewan producers get back in the field after some very interesting weather last week. David Sunagiaki, crops extension specialist out of Moose Jaw, said, although seeding is a little bit behind, producers are no strangers to adversity.
3: As a result of the weather system that came in last week and due to the high snows we had, some areas are still not where they should be in terms of seeding. I think we are 29%, however, and that's an increase of 13% from last week. We're not where we should be, but we're moving on. Saskatchewan farmers are known for their resiliency, and I know we are pushing forward.
2: Although producers are not even a third of the way done, and usually around this time are past the halfway point, good news is on the way, though, as warm temperatures into next week should hopefully keep farmers in the fields. For Golden West, I'm Dylan Fiesel.
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2: I'm Lauren Meister with your local news, streaming now through the Discover Airdrie app. Premier Danielle Smith says she supports Alberta remaining in Canada, but wants Albertans to vote on whether the province should begin the legal process toward a future separation referendum. She made the announcement last night, hours after a legislature committee recommended adding a referendum option on Alberta remaining in Canada to the October 19th provincial vote.
3: Now, I want to be clear. I support Alberta remaining in Canada. That is how I would vote on separation in a provincial referendum. It is also the position of my government and my caucus.
2: She says the proposed question would ask whether Alberta should remain in Canada or begin the constitutional process required for a future binding referendum on separation. Rocky View Schools has approved a $385.7 million operating budget for 2026 to 2027 and will submit it to Alberta Education for review and publication. The budget focuses on student success, with about 87% of instructional funding directed to schools, alongside increased staffing and continued support for classroom learning and student services. W.H. Croxford High School valedictorian Pani Singh says the honor represents years of personal growth, leadership, and involvement in both school and community life. Singh says moving frequently during her childhood played a major role in shaping her experience, while leadership programs, volunteering, and other school activities helped her build confidence and connection at Croxford.
4: It's just like an honor to be like able to represent everyone in that way. So I'm very grateful.
2: After graduation, she plans to pursue a Bachelor of Science degree as a step toward her long-term goal of attending dental school. The Airdrie Regional Chamber of Commerce is set to host its first ever State of the Region breakfast on Monday morning at Rocky View County Hall, bringing together business leaders, community partners, and regional officials. Discussions during the event will center around regional growth, infrastructure, collaboration, and economic challenges facing the area. According to chamber officials, the breakfast is intended to foster conversation and build stronger partnerships that support long-term economic development throughout the region. In other news, the Calgary Humane Society is investigating after a pair of dogs were found dead in a Calgary park in what they're calling a severe case of animal neglect. Banff's iconic welcome sign is heading into storage for a month after being moved to the train station for safety reasons and to help revitalize the rail hub. And the Calgary Zoo has welcomed a pair of grizzly cubs who were orphaned last year near Diamond Valley. News on the go? Download our Discover Airdrie app.
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2: The Montreal Canadiens beat the Carolina Hurricanes 6-2 in Game 1 of the Eastern Conference semifinal last night. Game 2 in that series goes tomorrow, starting at 5. The Senior B Rocky View Knights earned their second win of the season on Wednesday with a 13-7 road victory over the Calgary Mounties. Nathan Lamb was named Player of the Game and continues to lead the league in points, while Thomas Wood earned Defender of the Game honors for Rocky View. The Knights now sit 2-2 on the season and will return to action June 7th against the Beaumont Outlaws. And the Toronto Blue Jays beat the New York Yankees 2-0 in Game 3 of their series yesterday, and they're kicking off a brand new series with the Pittsburgh Pirates later today at home, starting at 5:07.
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5: Sun cloud mix today, looking to hit a high of 19. There is a chance of rain or a risk of a thunderstorm this afternoon. Dropping to 1 overnight tomorrow, looking to hit a high of 23. Sunny for the morning, few clouds rolling in for the afternoon with a chance of rain. Sunny for Sunday and a high of 20. It's partly cloudy and 8.

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1: Helping you navigate the modern group chat, because let's face it, it can be difficult, can't it? Air Mornings, Air 106. I'm Justin Crouch. 7:09, it is mostly cloudy and 7, and we are navigating the modern group chat today, talking about calling out AI, because AI is everywhere. It's impossible not to encounter it now, right? But my mother-in-law, she sent a couple of posts in our family group chat the other day, and I think it was pretty obvious that it was AI. I don't know if she knows that the stuff she was sending was AI, but she was excited about it, and so I'm thinking to myself, do I call it out? The answer is no. Why? The answer is no because there was no action behind it. She wasn't, like, sending anyone money. There was no harm. There was no foul here. So I think, in the end, when it comes to calling out AI, this would be the best practice. If somebody is going to get hurt or is going to lose money or something along those lines, call it out. Say, hey, by the way, that's AI. Otherwise, just let people enjoy things.
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0: Airdrie Carson's fifth annual birthday bash is coming up on June 14th. And according to Carson's dad, Dustin, they are going bigger than ever this year.
1: We got lots of special guests. We got Show and Shine happening there. We got some of the Shriners, the little planes and cars coming there. We're going to raffle off a PS5 Pro.
2: Whoa, yeah. You guys are going big this year.
1: Yeah, the cooperators, they donated a PS5 Pro for the raffle, so that's huge. Got like custom gaming controller we're going to be raffling off or auctioning off. And

0: Slow Hands, Niall Horan. That's on Air 106, Air Mornings. I'm Justin Crouch. 7:20. And trying to hit a high of 19 today. SunCloud mix. There is a chance of rain, risk of a thunderstorm this afternoon. Mostly cloudy and 7 at the moment. Means I've got some license plates to share with you. I love me a good personalized license plates. You spot one out there in the wild, feel free to share it with me. 403-212-1061. I just tossed a few actually up onto our social media page if you want to check them out at Air 106. One I saw recently, Chipman. Chipman, really? Like, do you think his name is Chip? Think maybe his name is Chipman? Or did he just take the slogan, bet you can't eat just one, a little too seriously? And this is where we are now. He is the Chipman. Saw another one the other day, Onion J, and I shared this with a few buddies. We kind of have an ongoing group chat about this kind of thing. And one of my buddies pointed out this might be a good nickname for me to roll with, Onion J. Maybe I bring this to the show. Maybe I bring this here. Air Mornings with Onion J. Okay, maybe not.
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0: Not seeing any big issues as of right now, but if you do see something this morning, feel free to pass it along. 403-212-1061.
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9: 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So the Airdrie RCMP are going to be hosting a youth camp from July 13th to the 17th this summer. It's going to be held locally right here in the city of Airdrie. Camp is going to be free. Food and everything will be provided. 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
10: Constable Jessica Hawkins. 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Deadline for those applications to be brought back to us is May 29th.
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0: 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SunCloud mix today, looking to hit a high of 19. There is a chance of rain and a risk of a thunderstorm this afternoon. Low of 1 overnight. Tomorrow, sunshine for the morning. Few clouds rolling in for the afternoon with a chance of rain, high of 23. Sunday, sunny and a high of 20. It's mostly cloudy and 7. Local news, local sports, and local weather are all available through the Discover Airdrie app.
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1: I'm Lauren Meister, and here's what's making news this hour. Premier Danielle Smith says Alberta's future should be decided by Albertans, not the courts, as her government moves toward a referendum question tied to separation. The announcement came last night after a legislature committee recommended cabinet include an option for Albertans to vote on remaining in Canada during the October 19th referendum vote.
2: Our government will therefore be appealing the decision to Alberta's Court of Appeal, and if necessary, the Supreme Court of Canada.
1: She says she personally supports Alberta remaining in Canada, but argues the province should not ignore petition signatures connected to both the Alberta Forever Canada and Alberta Independence campaigns. W.H. Croxford High School valedictorian Penny Singh says the honor reflects years of personal growth, leadership, and involvement in her school and community. She says moving frequently throughout her childhood helped shape her journey, while participation in leadership programs, volunteering, and school activities helped her become more confident and connected at Croxford.
3: I'm just grateful for the opportunity to represent like such a wonderful class. Everyone in my class is just such amazing people. They're hardworking people. They deserved everything they could possibly get in life.
1: Following graduation, she plans to pursue a Bachelor of Science degree with the goal of eventually attending dental school. The Rocky View Schools Board of Trustees has approved a $385.7 million operating budget for 2026-2027, with a focus on directing the majority of funding into classrooms and supporting student success. About 87% of instructional funding will go to schools, while the remaining supports system-wide services such as mental health resources, curriculum implementation, Indigenous education, and technology. A warning is going out about scam texts connected to the national bread price fixing settlement. Canadians are being reminded not to click suspicious links or provide personal information through unexpected messages. Officials claim details should be checked through verified settlement sources, not random texts. In other news, a grizzly cub has been killed after being hit by a train in Banff National Park. A horse slaughterhouse in Fort McLeod has shut its doors. This comes amid accusations of animal cruelty and a recent conviction for various transport violations. And an American white pelican is back in the wild after nearly 7 months of rehab for multiple health issues. Your news now. 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
1: The Montreal Canadiens crushed the Carolina Hurricanes 6-2 in Game 1 of their Eastern Conference semifinal series last night. Game 2 goes tomorrow at 5. The Toronto Blue Jays shut out the New York Yankees 2-0 yesterday and open a new home series against the Pittsburgh Pirates today starting at 5:07. And the Senior B Rocky View Knights picked up their second win of the season on Wednesday with a 13-7 road victory over the Calgary Mounties. Nathan Lamb was named player of the game and continues to lead the league in points, while Thomas Wood earned Defender of the Game honors for Rocky View. The Knights now sit at 2-2 on the season and will return to action June 7th against the Beaumont Outlaws.
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4: Sun cloud mix today, looking to hit a high of 19. There is a chance of rain or a risk of a thunderstorm this afternoon. Low of 1 overnight. Tomorrow, high of 23. Sunshine for the morning. Few clouds rolling in for the afternoon with a chance of rain. For Sunday, sunny and a high of 20. It's mostly cloudy and 7.
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1: That's right. 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
12: 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So the Airdrie RCMP are going to be hosting a youth camp from July 13th to the 17th this summer. It's going to be held locally right here in the city of Airdrie. Camp is going to be free. Food and everything will be provided. 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
13: 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There's going to be applications available for the youth to be picked up at the Airdrie High Schools or the Airdrie RCMP detachment. Deadline for those applications to be brought back to us is May 29th.
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17: 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Sun cloud mix today, trying to hit a high of 19. There is a chance of rain and a risk of a thunderstorm this afternoon into this evening. Overnight dropping to 1. Tomorrow, sunshine for the morning. Few clouds rolling in for the afternoon with a chance of rain. Trying to hit a high of 23, sunny, and a high of 20 for Sunday. It's mostly cloudy and 7. 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

0: Alicia Moffitt, lay your light at 7:54, Air 106, Air Mornings. I'm Justin Crouch. It's mostly cloudy and 7. I was reading this morning that 1 in 10 Netflix users has a tattoo inspired by their favorite show on Netflix. Are you doing this? You getting a tattoo of your favorite Netflix show? Like, I technically have a tattoo based on a show on streaming, which is Star Wars. But I got this before the platform even existed, so I don't think that counts. I'm just like, I'm trying to wrap my mind around seeing somebody walking around this summer, say at like Airdrie Fest, you know, in September this year, if the weather is still nice, and they're just rocking a big tattoo from a Netflix show, like Squid Game, or Demon Hunters, or Bridgerton. Does somebody out there have a Bridgerton tattoo?
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2: I'm Lauren Meister with your local news, streaming now through the Discover Airdrie app. Premier Danielle Smith says she supports Alberta remaining in Canada, but wants Albertans to vote on whether the province should begin the legal process toward a future separation referendum. She made the announcement last night, hours after a legislature committee recommended adding a referendum option on Alberta remaining in Canada to the October 19th provincial vote.
3: Now, I want to be clear. I support Alberta remaining in Canada. That is how I would vote on separation in a provincial referendum. It is also the position of my government and my caucus.
2: She says the proposed question would ask whether Alberta should remain in Canada or begin the constitutional process required for a future binding referendum on separation. Rocky View Schools has approved a $385.7 million operating budget for 2026 to 2027 and will submit it to Alberta Education for review and publication. The budget focuses on student success, with about 87% of instructional funding directed to schools, alongside increased staffing and continued support for classroom learning and student services. W.H. Croxford High School valedictorian Pani Singh says the honor represents years of personal growth, leadership, and involvement in both school and community life. Singh says moving frequently during her childhood played a major role in shaping her experience, while leadership programs, volunteering, and other school activities helped her build confidence and connection at Croxford.
4: It's just like an honor to be like able to represent everyone in that way. So I'm very grateful.
2: After graduation, she plans to pursue a Bachelor of Science degree as a step toward her long-term goal of attending dental school. The Airdrie Regional Chamber of Commerce is set to host its first ever State of the Region breakfast on Monday morning at Rocky View County Hall, bringing together business leaders, community partners, and regional officials. Discussions during the event will center around regional growth, infrastructure, collaboration, and economic challenges facing the area. According to chamber officials, the breakfast is intended to foster conversation and build stronger partnerships that support long-term economic development throughout the region. In other news, the Calgary Humane Society is investigating after a pair of dogs were found dead in a Calgary park in what they're calling a severe case of animal neglect. Banff's iconic welcome sign is heading into storage for a month after being moved to the train station for safety reasons and to help revitalize the rail hub. And the Calgary Zoo has welcomed a pair of grizzly cubs who were orphaned last year near Diamond Valley. News on the go? Download our Discover Airdrie app.
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2: The Montreal Canadiens beat the Carolina Hurricanes 6-2 in Game 1 of the Eastern Conference semifinal last night. Game 2 in that series goes tomorrow, starting at 5. The Senior B Rocky View Knights earned their second win of the season on Wednesday with a 13-7 road victory over the Calgary Mounties. Nathan Lamb was named Player of the Game and continues to lead the league in points, while Thomas Wood earned Defender of the Game honors for Rocky View. The Knights now sit 2-2 on the season and will return to action June 7th against the Beaumont Outlaws. And the Toronto Blue Jays beat the New York Yankees 2-0 in Game 3 of their series yesterday, and they're kicking off a brand new series with the Pittsburgh Pirates later today at home, starting at 5:07.
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5: Sun cloud mix today. Chance of rain, risk of a thunderstorm this afternoon. High of 19, dropping to 1 overnight. Tomorrow, sunshine for the morning. A few clouds going to roll in for the afternoon with a chance of rain, high of 23. Sunday, sunny and a high of 20.
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0: Lady Gaga featuring Doechii, Runway. I don't know what it is. I always want to say Runaway, but it's just Runway. It's just Runway. Air 106, Air Mornings. I'm Justin Crouch. It's mostly cloudy and 10 at 8:08, and it is your opportunity right now to win some Landmark Cinemas tickets and treats, courtesy the movie Night Out. All you got to do, give me a shout at 403-212-1061 and identify for me this movie.
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0: 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Yeah, you recognize that one? Yeah, you probably do. 403-212-1061.
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1: Good morning.
0: Good morning. Who am I talking to right now?
1: Marissa.
0: Marissa, do you think you can name for me that movie clip that I just played?
1: I think it's the K-pop Demon Hunters.
0: Yeah, it is the K-pop Demon Hunters. What gave it away? Was it the song that has been stuck in our head for months and months now, or what?
1: No, that was definitely the giveaway.
0: Yeah, for sure. I also saw, Marissa, I saw this, that Netflix says that 1 in 10 Netflix users has a tattoo of their favorite Netflix show or movie. Would you go for a K-pop Demon Hunters tattoo, or like, hey, would you go for a Bridgerton tattoo? Like, what's your favorite Netflix show?
1: I don't know. Probably something where, like, horror related.
0: Like Squid Game? You getting a Squid Game tattoo or what?
1: You know, I'm probably not tattooing anything on this.
0: Fair enough. All right. Well, congrats, Marissa. Here you go. Landmark Cinemas, tickets and treats, all yours, courtesy the Movie Night Out.
1: Awesome. Thank you.

0: 819 Air 106 Air Mornings. I'm Justin Crouch. It's mostly cloudy and 10. My wife Brittany and I were talking about this the other day, how we find it to be a little bit odd that you can now react to emails. Like, this feels a little informal. No? Or, like, is it just me that's feeling this? Like, I feel like we've been getting more relaxed about emails over the years. Like, I feel like they used to be very, very professional, well written out, full sentences, punctuation, all that. And, you know, it's slowly been getting more informal greetings, closes, things like cheers get tossed out there all the time. I just imagine, like, now being able to react to emails. I imagine getting, like, a really formal email.
1: Oh, your presence is requested for a meeting with the president to formally welcome you to the company.
0: And you respond with a thumbs up. Maybe you go big and you go with the party celebrate emoji. Woo, yeah, I can't wait for my meeting with the president of the company.
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0: 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Sun cloud mix today, high of 19. There is a chance of rain and a risk of a thunderstorm this afternoon. Drop it to 1 overnight. Sunshine tomorrow morning into the afternoon, though a few clouds rolling in. Chance of rain, high of 23. Sunday, sunny and a high of 20. 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

0: 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Get that chip or crack in your windshield fixed today at Speedy Glass Airdrie, because getting a windshield repaired or replaced shouldn't be a pain in the glass.
1: I'm Lauren Meister, and here's what's making news this hour. Premier Danielle Smith says Alberta's future should be decided by Albertans, not the courts, as her government moves toward a referendum question tied to separation. The announcement came last night after a legislature committee recommended cabinet include an option for Albertans to vote on remaining in Canada during the October 19th referendum vote.
2: Our government will therefore be appealing the decision to Alberta's Court of Appeal and, if necessary, the Supreme Court of Canada.
1: She says she personally supports Alberta remaining in Canada, but argues the province should not ignore petition signatures connected to both the Alberta Forever Canada and Alberta Independence campaigns. W.H. Croxford High School valedictorian Penny Singh says the honor reflects years of personal growth, leadership, and involvement in her school and community. She says moving frequently throughout her childhood helped shape her journey, while participation in leadership programs, volunteering, and school activities helped her become more confident and connected at Croxford.
3: I'm just grateful for the opportunity to represent like such a wonderful class. Everyone in my class is just such amazing people. They're hardworking people. They deserve everything they could possibly get in life.
1: Following graduation, she plans to pursue a Bachelor of Science degree with the goal of eventually attending dental school. The Rocky View Schools Board of Trustees has approved a $385.7 million operating budget for 2026-2027, with a focus on directing the majority of funding into classrooms and supporting student success. About 87% of instructional funding will go to schools, while the remainder supports system-wide services such as mental health resources, curriculum implementation, Indigenous education, and technology. A warning is going out about scam texts connected to the national bread price fixing settlement. Canadians are being reminded not to click suspicious links or provide personal information through unexpected messages. Officials claim details should be checked through verified settlement sources, not random texts. In other news, a grizzly cub has been killed after being hit by a train in Banff National Park. A horse slaughterhouse in Fort McLeod has shut its doors. This comes amid accusations of animal cruelty and a recent conviction for various transport violations. And an American white pelican is back in the wild after nearly 7 months of rehab for multiple health issues. Your news now. 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
1: The Montreal Canadiens crushed the Carolina Hurricanes 6-2 in Game 1 of their Eastern Conference semifinal series last night. Game 2 goes tomorrow at 5. The Toronto Blue Jays shut out the New York Yankees 2-0 yesterday and open a new home series against the Pittsburgh Pirates today starting at 5:07. And the Senior B Rocky View Knights picked up their second win of the season on Wednesday with a 13-7 road victory over the Calgary Mounties. Nathan Lamb was named player of the game and continues to lead the league in points, while Thomas Wood earned Defender of the Game honors for Rocky View. The Knights now sit at 2-2 on the season and will return to action June 7th against the Beaumont Outlaws.
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4: Sun cloud mix today. Chance of rain, risk of thunderstorm this afternoon, high of 19, dropping to 1 overnight. Tomorrow, sunshine for the morning. A few clouds going to roll in for the afternoon with a chance of rain, high of 23. Sunday, sunny and a high of 20.
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just want to circle back on something that we were talking about earlier this morning. Having a tattoo from your favorite Netflix show, you got a good one? 403-212-1061. My sister Jennifer was listening and she mentioned that she has one. She has a dragonfly on her foot, which is technically a nod to Gilmore Girls. Lorelai runs the Dragonfly Inn. So you're not alone. If you also have one, yeah, feel free to share. 403-212-1061. The Weeknd, Blinding Lights, Air 106.

0: 841 Air Mornings, Air 106. I'm Justin Crouch. Looking to hit a high of 19 today. There is a chance of rain, risk of a thunderstorm this afternoon. Overall, should be a good day. Sunny tomorrow, getting a little cloudier in the afternoon with a chance of rain, but a high of 23. Sunny and 20 on Sunday. Sunny and 25 on Monday. Perfect timing for Airdrie's Spray Park to open. And it is. 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
13: 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High of 19 today. Sun cloud mix, but a chance of rain, risk of a thunderstorm this afternoon. Dropping a 1 overnight tomorrow, sunshine for the morning. Some clouds rolling in for the afternoon with a chance of rain. High of 23 for Sunday, sunny and a high of 20. 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

0: High of 19 today. Chance of showers. Risk of a thunderstorm this afternoon. At the moment, it's mostly cloudy and 10:852. That's Tyler Shaw. Run to you. Air 106. This is Air Mornings. I'm Justin Crouch. Something that I hope you know about me by now. You may have seen these posted on our social media pages. Love me a good personalized license plate. You know what I also love, though? I love answering a call that's a wrong number. Like one of these calls I got earlier this morning. Air 106, good morning.
1: Hello.
0: Hello, how's it going this morning?
1: It's going great. Is it Mr. Russell?
0: I'm sorry, one more time for me?
1: Is this Mr. Russell?
0: No, this is Justin with Air 106.
1: Okay, is there a Bonnie Russell that works there?
0: Bonnie, I don't know of a Bonnie that works here. I'm really sorry.
1: Okay. I do probably have a wrong number. I do apologize.
0: That is totally okay. It happens. I've been there before. I hope you find I hope you find who you're looking for, though.
1: Thank you kindly for that, and you have a wonderful day.
0: Oh, you as well.
1: Thanks.
0: Bye.
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8: 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So the Airdrie RCMP are going to be hosting a youth camp from July 13th to the 17th this summer. It's going to be held locally right here in the city of Airdrie. 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
9: 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Deadline for those applications to be brought back to us is May 29th.
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3: I'm Lauren Meister with your local news, streaming now through the Discover Airdrie app. Premier Danielle Smith says she supports Alberta remaining in Canada, but wants Albertans to vote on whether the province should begin the legal process toward a future separation referendum. She made the announcement last night, hours after a legislature committee recommended adding a referendum option on Alberta remaining in Canada to the October 19th provincial vote.
4: Now, I want to be clear. I support Alberta remaining in Canada. That is how I would vote on separation in a provincial referendum. It is also the position of my government and my caucus.
3: She says the proposed question would ask whether Alberta should remain in Canada or begin the constitutional process required for a future binding referendum on separation. Rocky View Schools has approved a $385.7 million operating budget for 2026 to 2027 and will submit it to Alberta Education for review and publication. The budget focuses on student success, with about 87% of instructional funding directed to schools, alongside increased staffing and continued support for classroom learning and student services. W.H. Croxford High School valedictorian Pani Singh says the honor represents years of personal growth, leadership, and involvement in both school and community life. Singh says moving frequently during her childhood played a major role in shaping her experience, while leadership programs, volunteering, and other school activities helped her build confidence and connection at Croxford.
5: It's just like an honor to be like able to represent everyone in that way. So I'm very grateful.
3: After graduation, she plans to pursue a Bachelor of Science degree as a step toward her long-term goal of attending dental school. The Airdrie Regional Chamber of Commerce is set to host its first ever State of the Region breakfast on Monday morning at Rocky View County Hall, bringing together business leaders, community partners, and regional officials. Discussions during the event will center around regional growth, infrastructure, collaboration, and economic challenges facing the area. According to chamber officials, the breakfast is intended to foster conversation and build stronger partnerships that support long-term economic development throughout the region. In other news, the Calgary Humane Society is investigating after a pair of dogs were found dead in a Calgary park in what they're calling a severe case of animal neglect. Banff's iconic welcome sign is heading into storage for a month after being moved to the train station for safety reasons and to help revitalize the rail hub. And the Calgary Zoo has welcomed a pair of grizzly cubs who were orphaned last year near Diamond Valley. News on the go? Download our Discover Airdrie app.
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3: The Montreal Canadiens beat the Carolina Hurricanes 6-2 in Game 1 of the Eastern Conference semifinal last night. Game 2 in that series goes tomorrow, starting at 5. The Senior B Rocky View Knights earned their second win of the season on Wednesday with a 13-7 road victory over the Calgary Mounties. Nathan Lamb was named Player of the Game and continues to lead the league in points, while Thomas Wood earned Defender of the Game honors for Rocky View. The Knights now sit 2-2 on the season and will return to action June 7th against the Beaumont Outlaws. And the Toronto Blue Jays beat the New York Yankees 2-0 in Game 3 of their series yesterday, and they're kicking off a brand new series with the Pittsburgh Pirates later today at home, starting at 5:07.
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7: Sun cloud mix today, looking to hit a high of 19. There is a chance of rain and a risk of a thunderstorm this afternoon into this evening. Overnight, dropping to 1 tomorrow. Sunshine for the morning. Few clouds rolling in for the afternoon with a chance of rain. High of 23. Sunday, sunny and a high of 20.
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nothing but words, but it don't make a difference when they care about yours. We could be in the Arctic, at the edge of the earth,

You and me, Cameron Whitcomb, Air 106, Air Mornings. I'm Justin Crouch. Man, we've got a half-decent weekend in store here. Looking ahead, I have 19 today. Sun Club mix for this afternoon. Yeah, there is a chance of rain or risk of a thunderstorm. That's all right. Tomorrow, looking ahead, I have 23. Sunny for the morning. You know, a few clouds rolling in for the afternoon. Chance of rain, but overall should be decent. Sunny for Sunday, high of 20. At the very least, it's going to be better than last weekend, but it's not like it could have gotten much worse. So, looking forward to it.

0: Air 106, Air Mornings. I'm Justin Crouch. That's Finger 11 with One Thing. Saw this post yesterday in the Calgary Drivers page that gave me a pretty good chuckle. Somebody posted how, you know, they were swerving on John Laurie Boulevard yesterday morning, but they had a reason behind the swerving. They said it was because they had a bee or a wasp or something flying through the window, and this created chaos that they just weren't prepared for in their vehicle. Now, I know there's a movie, there's a scene from Tommy Boy where, like, this is what they do to get out of swerving. It's like they notice there's cops behind them, and he's like, follow my lead, bee, bee, bee, and then they, you know, go flying out of the car. At the very least, you know, if that was the situation or whatever, you have to at least appreciate their honesty.
1: All right, here we go. Rolling sound. Quiet.
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0: 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High of 19 today, sun cloud mix throughout the day. There is a chance of rain and a risk of a thunderstorm this afternoon into this evening. Dropping to 1 overnight tomorrow, sunshine for the morning. Few clouds rolling in for the afternoon with a chance of rain. High of 23. Sunday, sunny and a high of 20. 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
1: Beep, beep, beep, beep, yeah. Yeah, I got a few more license plates to share with you. Air 106, Air Mornings. I'm Justin Crouch. Saw the Chipman the other day. Chipman, that was literally the license plate. Chipman. Do you think his name is Chip? Maybe his name is Chipman? Or did he just take the old slogan, bet you can't eat just one, maybe a little too seriously? Could go both ways. I also saw Onion J the other day. And I shared this with a couple of buddies who kind of have a group chat going around this sort of stuff. And one of my buddies suggested that this should be my new nickname. Maybe my new nickname for on the air, you know, Air Mornings with Onion J. I don't know if I love it.
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1: 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High of 19 today, sun cloud mix throughout the day. Chance of rain, risk with thunderstorm this afternoon. Overnight dropping to 1. Tomorrow, sunshine for the morning. Some clouds rolling in for the afternoon with a chance of rain. High of 23. Sunday, sunny and a high of 20. Local news, local sports, and local weather are available through the Discover Airdrie app.
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0: Because of the time of day that I drive to work, which is very early, my days start at 6. I'm usually here for 5:30, 5-ish. So because of that time of day, I'm catching the pavers that are out on QE2 right now, wrapping up their night because they work through the night. And then I was just reading about this through the Discover Airdrie page yesterday, that the paving pain in and around Airdrie is not over just yet. So I don't know if you're in the same boat as me, you know, you start your workday early, or if you're, you know, experiencing the paving pain on the QE2. They've got all the details for you, though, with what's going on there through the Discover Airdrie app or discoverairdrie.com.
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9: 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So the Airdrie RCMP are going to be hosting a youth camp from July 13th to the 17th this summer. It's going to be held locally right here in the city of Airdrie. Camp is going to be free. 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
10: Constable Jessica Hawkins, there's going to be applications available for the youth to be picked up at the Airdrie High Schools or the Airdrie RCMP Detachment. Deadline for those applications to be brought back to us is May 29th.
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2: I'm Lauren Meister, and here's what's making news this hour. Premier Danielle Smith says Alberta's future should be decided by Albertans, not the courts, as her government moves toward a referendum question tied to separation. The announcement came last night after a legislature committee recommended cabinet include an option for Albertans to vote on remaining in Canada during the October 19th referendum vote.
3: Our government will therefore be appealing the decision to Alberta's Court of Appeal and, if necessary, the Supreme Court of Canada.
2: She says she personally supports Alberta remaining in Canada, but argues the province should not ignore petition signatures connected to both the Alberta Forever Canada and Alberta Independence campaigns. W.H. Croxford High School valedictorian Penny Singh says the honor reflects years of personal growth, leadership, and involvement in her school and community. She says moving frequently throughout her childhood helped shape her journey, while participation in leadership programs, volunteering, and school activities helped her become more confident and connected at Croxford.
4: I'm just grateful for the opportunity to represent like such a wonderful class. Everyone in my class is just such amazing people. They're hardworking people. They deserve everything they could possibly get in life.
2: Following graduation, she plans to pursue a Bachelor of Science degree with the goal of eventually attending dental school. The Rocky View Schools Board of Trustees has approved a $385.7 million operating budget for 2026-2027, with a focus on directing the majority of funding into classrooms and supporting student success. About 87% of instructional funding will go to schools, while the remainder supports system-wide services such as mental health resources, curriculum implementation, Indigenous education, and technology. A warning is going out about scam texts connected to the national bread price fixing settlement. Canadians are being reminded not to click suspicious links or provide personal information through unexpected messages. Officials claim details should be checked through verified settlement sources, not random texts. In other news, a grizzly cub has been killed after being hit by a train in Banff National Park. A horse slaughterhouse in Fort McLeod has shut its doors. This comes amid accusations of animal cruelty and a recent conviction for various transport violations. And an American white pelican is back in the wild after nearly 7 months of rehab for multiple health issues. Your news now. 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
2: The Montreal Canadiens crushed the Carolina Hurricanes 6-2 in Game 1 of their Eastern Conference semifinal series last night. Game 2 goes tomorrow at 5. The Toronto Blue Jays shut out the New York Yankees 2-0 yesterday and open a new home series against the Pittsburgh Pirates today starting at 5:07. And the Senior B Rocky View Knights picked up their second win of the season on Wednesday with a 13-7 road victory over the Calgary Mounties. Nathan Lamb was named player of the game and continues to lead the league in points, while Thomas Wood earned Defender of the Game honors for Rocky View. The Knights now sit at 2-2 on the season and will return to action June 7th against the Beaumont Outlaws.
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5: Sun cloud mix today, looking to hit a high of 19. There is a chance of rain and a risk of a thunderstorm this afternoon into this evening. Overnight, dropping to 1 tomorrow. Sunshine for the morning. Few clouds rolling in for the afternoon with a chance of rain. High of 23. Sunday, sunny and a high of 20.
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1: Helping you navigate the modern group chat because, let's face it, it can be tricky. Air Mornings, Air 106, I'm Justin Crouch. AI is everywhere. It's like it's impossible not to encounter it. But then people like send things in group chats that I don't know if they quite realize is AI. For example, my mother-in-law, she sent a couple of posts in our like family group chat the other day. She was very excited by what she was seeing. However, to me, it was clearly AI. This is one of those situations where it's like, do you call it out? Do you? I would say the answer is no. Why? The answer is no because there's no action behind it. Like she wasn't, you know, sending money to anybody. And so like with one of these things, I say like no harm, no foul. When it comes to calling out AI, I think this is the best practice. Unless somebody's going to lose money or get hurt over it, yeah, just let people enjoy the things.

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9: 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High of 19 today, sun cloud mix throughout the day. There is a chance of rain and a risk of a thunderstorm this afternoon into this evening. Dropping to 1 overnight tomorrow, sunshine for the morning. Few clouds rolling in for the afternoon with a chance of rain. High of 23 Sunday, sunny and a high of 20. 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

0: 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At least you can, like, within my company. My wife mentioned this the other day, too, that you can react to emails. It feels a little weird. Feels a little informal. No, or is this just me? Air Mornings, Air 106. I'm Justin Crouch. We've been getting more and more relaxed about emails over the years, have we not? You know, more informal greetings, more informal closes, you know, toss a cheers in there. That's my go-to. But imagine getting an email that's like, that's really formal.
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12: 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High of 19 today, sun cloud mix throughout the day. Chance of rain, risk of a thunderstorm this afternoon. Overnight dropping to 1 tomorrow, sunshine for the morning. Some clouds rolling in for the afternoon with a chance of rain. High of 23, Sunday sunny and a high of 20. Local news, local sports, and local weather are available through the Discover Airdrie app.
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0: Carly Rae Jepsen, Call Me Maybe, Air 106. I'm Justin Crouch. This is Air Mornings. This is actually going to wrap it for me today, and that is because I am actually headed out into the community. I'm going to be out on location today, my first, you know, official event out in the community. I'm excited. I'm going to be out at Canadian Tire Airdrie in their garden center, so feel free to come down and say hi. Myself, T, our summer cruiser girl is going to be there with me, and Marcus will be there with the Duck Duck Jeep, which is... again, your opportunity to, you know, get entered to win this Jeep that we are going to, we're going to do the draw for that at the end of the summer. That's your opportunity to get entered to win this Jeep Cherokee Limited Hybrid, courtesy your Alberta Jeep dealers.
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8: Constable Curtis Milbrandt. So the Airdrie RCMP are going to be hosting a youth camp from July 13th to the 17th this summer. It's going to be held locally right here in the city of Airdrie. Camp is going to be free. Food and everything will be provided. 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
9: 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There's going to be applications available for the youth to be picked up at the Airdrie High Schools or the Airdrie RCMP Detachment. Deadline for those applications to be brought back to us is May 29th.
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2: 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She made the announcement last night, hours after a legislature committee recommended adding a referendum option on Alberta remaining in Canada to the October 19th provincial vote.
3: Now, I want to be clear. I support Alberta remaining in Canada. That is how I would vote on separation in a provincial referendum. It is also the position of my government and my caucus.
2: She says the proposed question would ask whether Alberta should remain in Canada or begin the constitutional process required for a future binding referendum on separation. Rocky View Schools has approved a $385.7 million operating budget for 2026 to 2027 and will submit it to Alberta Education for review and publication. The budget focuses on student success, with about 87% of instructional funding directed to schools, alongside increased staffing and continued support for classroom learning and student services. W.H. Croxford High School valedictorian Pani Singh says the honor represents years of personal growth, leadership, and involvement in both school and community life. Singh says moving frequently during her childhood played a major role in shaping her experience, while leadership programs, volunteering, and other school activities helped her build confidence and connection at Croxford.
4: It's just like an honor to be like able to represent everyone in that way. So I'm very grateful.
2: After graduation, she plans to pursue a Bachelor of Science degree as a step toward her long-term goal of attending dental school. The Airdrie Regional Chamber of Commerce is set to host its first ever State of the Region breakfast on Monday morning at Rocky View County Hall, bringing together business leaders, community partners, and regional officials. Discussions during the event will center around regional growth, infrastructure, collaboration, and economic challenges facing the area. According to chamber officials, the breakfast is intended to foster conversation and build stronger partnerships that support long-term economic development throughout the region. In other news, the Calgary Humane Society is investigating after a pair of dogs were found dead in a Calgary park in what they're calling a severe case of animal neglect. Banff's iconic welcome sign is heading into storage for a month after being moved to the train station for safety reasons and to help revitalize the rail hub. And the Calgary Zoo has welcomed a pair of grizzly cubs who were orphaned last year near Diamond Valley. News on the go? Download our Discover Airdrie app.
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2: The Montreal Canadiens beat the Carolina Hurricanes 6-2 in Game 1 of the Eastern Conference semifinal last night. Game 2 in that series goes tomorrow, starting at 5. The Senior B Rocky View Knights earned their second win of the season on Wednesday with a 13-7 road victory over the Calgary Mounties. Nathan Lamb was named Player of the Game and continues to lead the league in points, while Thomas Wood earned Defender of the Game honors for Rocky View. The Knights now sit 2-2 on the season and will return to action June 7th against the Beaumont Outlaws. And the Toronto Blue Jays beat the New York Yankees 2-0 in Game 3 of their series yesterday, and they're kicking off a brand new series with the Pittsburgh Pirates later today at home, starting at 5:07.
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15: 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So the Airdrie RCMP are going to be hosting a youth camp from July 13th to the 17th this summer. It's going to be held locally right here in the city of Airdrie. Camp is going to be free. 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
16: 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Deadline for those applications to be brought back to us is May 29th.
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4: 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Weather-wise, today a high of 19, mix of sun and cloud. We could see some showers this afternoon, as well as a risk of a thunderstorm. Tonight, it's a low of 1. There is a risk of frost, partly cloudy, chance of showers. Tomorrow, though, sunny in the morning, mix of sun and cloud during the day and a high of 23, but a bit of a wind. Sunday, it's sunny and a high of 20. 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
1: The sun is shining. 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
14: 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Weather-wise, today it's a high of 19. We could see a chance of showers this afternoon and a risk of a thunderstorm. Tonight, a bit of cloud cover, another chance of showers. We could see a thunderstorm. It does clear up, though. It is a bit chilly, a low of 1, and there is a risk of frost. Tomorrow, a high of 23. A bit of a gusting day, though. Sunny in the morning, then a mix of sun and cloud. We could see some showers in the afternoon. Sunday, though, it is sunny and a high of 20. Sun or storm, find the area's official forecast through the Discover Airdrie app.
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1: Producers are a little bit behind seeding, according to the Saskatchewan Weekly Crop Report, thanks to wind, snow, and cold temperatures last week. David Zinagiki, crops extension specialist out of Moose Jaw, says, although the moisture is nice, producers will need some warmer temperatures to help stay in the fields.
2: To a large extent, that moisture we got reached top soil moisture across the province. This would be relatively responsible for or it will benefit the crop development as well as hay and pasture conditions. So it's a good thing, although it's slowing us down a little bit, but we just need to look at the positives at this time.
1: Seeding is only 29% complete here in Saskatchewan, well behind the average of over 50%. But good news is on the way as temperatures soaring into the 30s next week should help keep the wheels turning and the crops growing. For Golden West, I'm Dylan Fiesel.
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2: 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Airdrie City Council has approved new rules for honorary street names. The policy allows council to approve temporary honorary names for city-owned streets, but the names will not replace official street names or change addresses. The change followed a request involving East Lake Way and the Airdrie Food Bank. We have more up on our website. Airdrie Chinook Wind Spray Park is now open for the season. The city says the park is open daily from 10 a.m. till 8 p.m. at Chinook Winds Regional Park. The opening comes just in time for a warmer weekend forecast, with daytime highs expected above seasonal normals. Two free family events are coming to Carstairs over the next 2 weekends. Aggie Days Mountain View runs Saturday with live animals, agricultural displays, demonstrations, and kids' activities. The Carstairs Heritage Festival and Parade of Kilts follows May 30th with bagpipes, Highland games, vendors, and family activities. We have a full breakdown up on our website. Two people remain in custody after Olds RCMP stopped what they called a suspicious vehicle in a commercial area of the town. Police say a man and woman were charged with possession of break-in instruments and possession of a weapon for a dangerous purpose. The driver was also charged with breaching a release order, and the vehicle was impounded. And the Banff Town sign is coming down again, but only temporarily. The Town of Banff says the large letters are being stored for 3 to 4 weeks while work continues on the new parquet near the Banff train station. The town says the removal does not change the sign's new location. Tired of searching for news? Get it delivered. Sign up for the daily news on Air 106 1 FM and enjoy local updates right in your email. In other headlines we're chasing today, Prime Minister Mark Carney says Alberta has an essential role in building Canada, one day after Premier Daniel Smith announced plans for a fall referendum question tied to separation. Beef prices remain near record highs as grilling season begins, with Statistics Canada figures showing prices up more than 12% over last year. And Ukraine is making some battlefield gains, though analysts say drone warfare is expanding the gray zone along parts of the front.
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3: The Toronto Blue Jays start a weekend series today with the Pittsburgh Pirates. Kevin Gausman is expected to start on the mound. We have Game 2 of the West Finals tonight in the NHL playoffs. The Vegas Golden Knights will look to take a 2-0 series lead against the Colorado Avalanche. In NBA playoffs, it's Game 3 of the West Finals when the Oklahoma City Thunder take on the San Antonio Spurs.
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2: Tonight, partly cloudy, small chance of showers. There is a risk of a thunderstorm that does clear up overnight. It'll be a low of 1 and a risk of frost. Tomorrow, sunny. Then it does turn into a mix of sun and cloud with a small chance of afternoon showers. The high is 23. Sunday, sunny and a high of 20 degrees. Stay informed with vital alerts and local weather. 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

0: Virginia to Vegas and lights out. I'm Ken O'Neill. Zara Larsson is next. Here's the question. Would you wear a blindfold for 24 hours in exchange for $10 million? Somehow, a bunch of people have said no to this. Apparently, some folks are worried that they'd trip or panic or feel uncomfortable. Listen, I want to be clear. For $10 million, I'd wear two blindfolds, oven mitts, and let strangers spin me around in a Costco parking lot. Only one day of inconvenience in exchange for never checking your bank account ever again? Yep, I'm in.
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2: 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Hey, it's Jostrom from the all-new Air Morning Show on Air 106. 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
15: 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Weather-wise, sun and cloud this afternoon, small chance of showers, and there is a thunderstorm risk. It'll be a high of 19. Tonight, showers are possible. It does clear up overnight. It's a low of 1 with a risk of frost. Saturday, sun, then cloud, a bit of a gusting wind, and a high of 23 degrees. Sun or storm, find the area's official forecast through the Discover Airdrie app.
1: Current conditions, hour by hour temperatures, and the weather radar map are all in one spot. 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

Afternoon, I'm Ken O'Neill. This weekend, American Top 40 with Ryan Seacrest. We'll find out if Bruno Mars, I Just Might, will make 8 weeks at number one. Catch the countdown right here tomorrow afternoon at 2:00.

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8: 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So the Airdrie RCMP are going to be hosting a youth camp from July 13th to the 17th this summer. It's going to be held locally right here in the city of Airdrie. Camp is going to be free. Food and everything will be provided. Days are going to be running from 9 to 4 p.m.
9: Constable Jessica Hawkins. There's going to be applications available for the youth to be picked up at the Airdrie High Schools or the Airdrie RCMP detachment. Deadline for those applications to be brought back to us is May 29th.
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0: 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Just 5 minutes north of Airdrie, Apple Creek Arcade has enough neon and adrenaline to jumpstart your social life. 60-plus games, 2 levels, 0 excuses. 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
3: Constable Curtis Milbrandt. So the Airdrie RCMP are going to be hosting a youth camp from July 13th to the 17th this summer. It's going to be held locally right here in the city of Airdrie. Camp is going to be free. Food and everything will be provided. Days are going to be running from 9 to 4 p.m.
4: Constable Jessica Hawkins. There's going to be applications available for the youth to be picked up at the Airdrie High Schools or the Airdrie RCMP Detachment. Deadline for those applications to be brought back to us is May 29th.
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7: 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Weather-wise, a mix of sun and cloud and a small chance of showers as well as a thunderstorm risk this afternoon. The high is 19. Tonight, partly cloudy. Some showers are possible. It does clear up overnight. It'll be a low of 1 with a risk of frost. Tomorrow, west gusts to 40 kilometers an hour and a high of 23. 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

0: Jesse LaBelle and One Last Night with Ken O'Neill. As we get closer to 1 o'clock, Luke Combs is coming up. Also, The Weeknd. And have you signed up for the Daily News? We deliver the top local stories of the day every afternoon. 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
2: Well, you know what they say, you have to wait until after the May long weekends to plant your flowers. 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Hey, it's Justin Crouch from Air Mornings, Air 106. 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I think they might have, and you know what, I'm just going to say it, they do. 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And if you want some proof, pictures are posted on our social media pages at Air 106. 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
2: 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Airdrie homeowners will soon start receiving their 2026 tax notices after council approved the city's annual tax rate bylaw. The median single-family homeowner will see an increase of just under $30 a month, but Mayor Heather Spearman says most of that increase is tied to the provincial education tax, not the city portion.
3: 20 of those dollars, give or take, is quite literally provincial assessment being picked up. So it's really important that people understand that. And it's not that we have necessarily any clout around that conversation. We're municipal. But I also think people need to understand that we're getting six schools in Airdrie, and the seventh one is under renovation and expansion right now.
2: The city says tax notices are expected to be mailed by May 29th. The Calgary Catholic School District has approved a $19 million operating deficit for 2026-27. The district says the deficit will be covered through operating reserves while it adds teachers and keeps classroom complexity supports in place. CCSD also plans to hire over 180 teachers through the provincial class size funding. Albertans can now use online chat or request a call back through HealthLink 811 for non-urgent advice. Primary Care Alberta says the new tools are available through the Contact HealthLink widget on its website. The service is not meant for urgent or emergency concerns. The Calgary Zoo has closed one aviary and added footbaths at two bird exhibits after avian influenza was confirmed within 200 kilometers of the zoo. The zoo says the measures are precautionary and meant to protect its birds. The update does not say avian flu has been detected at the zoo. And Alberta's updated cabinet has been sworn in. Premier Daniel Smith has named Jason Nixon as president of the Treasury Board and finance minister, while Adriana LaGrange becomes minister of hospital and surgical health services. The province says Nate Horner and Matt Jones are stepping aside from cabinet after announcing they will not be seeking re-election. Want the latest local news delivered straight to your inbox? Sign up for the daily news on discoverairdrie.com. And in other news, Prime Minister Mark Carney is calling for national unity after Premier Daniel Smith said Albertans will vote this fall on whether the province should begin the legal process toward a binding separation referendum. Ukraine has clawed back some territory, but military analysts say the battlefield remains volatile as drone warfare changes the front line. And barbecue season could cost you more this summer with beef prices still high after years of drought, smaller cattle herds, and higher production costs.
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4: We have game two of the West Finals tonight in the NHL playoffs. The Vegas Golden Knights will look to take a 2-0 series lead against the Colorado Avalanche. In NBA playoffs, it's game three of the West Finals when the Oklahoma City Thunder take on the San Antonio Spurs. The Toronto Blue Jays start a weekend series today with the Pittsburgh Pirates. Kevin Gausman is expected to start on the mound.
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2: A small chance of showers continues throughout this evening. There's also a risk of a thunderstorm. The sky does clear up overnight. It'll be a low of one with frost possible. Tomorrow morning, sun, and then some afternoon clouds and a small chance of showers, a bit of a wind, and a high of 23. Sunday stays sunny with a high of 19 degrees. Access precise weather information instantly. 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
1: All right, how's your backyard looking right now? Do you feel like it might need a bit of a facelift? Okay, that's perfect. I've got you covered. They've got you covered here at the Canadian Tire Garden Center in Airdrie. Hey, it's Justin from Air Mornings, Air 106. They've got a huge selection. The proof is in the pudding. I've got some pictures that you can just check out how vast this garden center is. They're up on our social media pages at Air 106. I'm talking trees, plants, shrubs, soil, mulch, fruit bushes. We're talking raspberries, blueberries, tomatoes, and then plants. You know, you're looking for the hanging baskets. They've got the 10-inch hanging baskets, 2 for $40. They've got their 4-inch annuals on for $4. 12-inch planters on for $33.99. All the rest of the stuff you're going to need to deck out your backyard as well, they've got it here. Adirondack chairs, wheelbarrows, whatever you need, they've got you covered at the Garden Center here at Canadian Tire Airdrie. As well, if you swing by today and mention my name, say, hey, Justin from Air 106 sent me. I mean, you're already coming down anyways. You're getting your plants. You're getting your soil. If you do that, you're going to score yourself a free 4-inch strawberry plant. Don't miss out on this.
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15: 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Weather-wise, sun and cloud this afternoon, small chance of showers, and there is a thunderstorm risk. It'll be a high of 19. Tonight, showers are possible. It does clear up overnight. It's a low of 1 with a risk of frost. Saturday, sun, then cloud, a bit of a gusting wind, and a high of 23 degrees. Sun or storm, find the area's official forecast through the Discover Airdrie app.
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1: So after the snow last weekend, we're all on the same page here, right? Yeah, this weekend, what are we doing? We're getting our backyards ready for the summer. 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And while you're here, say hi to us. Marcus is here with the Duck Duck Jeep. This is your opportunity to win a 2026 Jeep Cherokee simply by scanning the QR code. And then, as well, if you come down today and you mention Justin from Air 106 sent you, while you're purchasing your plants or your soil, you're going to score yourself a free 4-inch strawberry plant. Again, this is the Canadian Tire Airdrie Garden Center. It's happening today. Don't miss it.
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4: 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Weather-wise, a mix of sun and cloud and a small chance of showers, as well as a thunderstorm risk this afternoon. The high is 19. Tonight, partly cloudy. Some showers are possible. It does clear up overnight. It'll be a low of 1 with a risk of frost. Tomorrow, west gusts to 40 kilometers an hour and a high of 23. 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

0: afternoon. I'm Ken O'Neill. In about 10 minutes, we're going to hear Bruno Mars' I Just Might. It's the number one song on American Top 40 with Ryan Seacrest, going for 8 weeks on top. Catch the countdown right here tomorrow afternoon at 2. And Ed Sheeran is next.
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2: 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And of course, what does that mean? It means we are getting our gardens, it means we are getting our backyards, our front yards, all ready for the summer. 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Hey, it's Justin Crouch from Air Mornings, Air 106. 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
7: Constable Curtis Milbrandt. So the Airdrie RCMP are going to be hosting a youth camp from July 13th to the 17th this summer. It's going to be held locally right here in the city of Airdrie. Camp is going to be free. Food and everything will be provided. Days are going to be running from 9 to 4 p.m.
8: 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There's going to be applications available for the youth to be picked up at the Airdrie High Schools or the Airdrie RCMP Detachment. Deadline for those applications to be brought back to us is May 29th.
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2: 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Airdrie City Council has approved new rules for honorary street names. The policy allows council to approve temporary honorary names for city-owned streets, but the names will not replace official street names or change addresses. The change followed a request involving East Lake Way and the Airdrie Food Bank. We have more up on our website. Airdrie Chinook Wind Spray Park is now open for the season. The city says the park is open daily from 10 a.m. till 8 p.m. at Chinook Winds Regional Park. The opening comes just in time for a warmer weekend forecast, with daytime highs expected above seasonal normals. Two free family events are coming to Carstairs over the next two weekends. Aggie Days Mountain View runs Saturday with live animals, agricultural displays, demonstrations, and kids' activities. The Carstairs Heritage Festival and Parade of Kilts follows May 30th with bagpipes, Highland games, vendors, and family activities. We have a full breakdown up on our website. Two people remain in custody after Olds RCMP stopped what they called a suspicious vehicle in a commercial area of the town. Police say a man and woman were charged with possession of break-in instruments and possession of a weapon for a dangerous purpose. The driver was also charged with breaching a release order, and the vehicle was impounded. And the Banff Town sign is coming down again, but only temporarily. The Town of Banff says the large letters are being stored for 3 to 4 weeks while work continues on the new parquet near the Banff train station. The town says the removal does not change the sign's new location. Tired of searching for news? Get it delivered. Sign up for the daily news on Air 106.1 FM and enjoy local updates right in your email. In other headlines we're chasing today, Prime Minister Mark Carney says Alberta has an essential role in building Canada, one day after Premier Daniel Smith announced plans for a fall referendum question tied to separation. Beef prices remain near record highs as grilling season begins, with Statistics Canada figures showing prices up more than 12% over last year. And Ukraine is making some battlefield gains, though analysts say drone warfare is expanding the gray zone along parts of the front.
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3: The Toronto Blue Jays start a weekend series today with the Pittsburgh Pirates. Kevin Gausman is expected to start on the mound. We have Game 2 of the West Finals tonight in the NHL playoffs. The Vegas Golden Knights will look to take a 2-0 series lead against the Colorado Avalanche. In NBA playoffs, it's Game 3 of the West Finals when the Oklahoma City Thunder take on the San Antonio Spurs.
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2: Tonight, partly cloudy, small chance of showers. There is a risk of a thunderstorm that does clear up overnight. It'll be a low of 1 and a risk of frost. Tomorrow, sunny. Then it does turn into a mix of sun and cloud with a small chance of afternoon showers. The high is 23. Sunday, sunny and a high of 20 degrees. Stay informed with vital alerts and local weather. 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It's the drive.
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1: Jamie Fine, Cups of Coffee on the Drive Home Show. If you want to go hiking this weekend, a trail has opened up that's been closed since 2024. Details after Justin Bieber. Here's Yukon.

0: that is Elle King, X's and O's on the Drive Home Show. I'm Candace Johnson. It's going to be a decent weekend. We might see some showers, but sunshine, highs of around 20 otherwise. If you're looking to head out hiking, you might be really excited to hear this. One of the most beloved trails in the Alberta Rockies, set to reopen this weekend. The Valley of the Five Lakes Trail in Jasper has been closed since the 2024 wildfire, but now it is open. They restored it. The trail is stronger, safer, and even more scenic than ever. So get out there, enjoy the Alberta Rockies this weekend. Make sure you take some pictures, put them on social media, and don't forget your bear spray.
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11: 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Weather-wise, sun and cloud this afternoon, small chance of showers, and there is a thunderstorm risk. It'll be a high of 19. Tonight, showers are possible. It does clear up overnight. It's a low of 1 with a risk of frost. Saturday, sun, then cloud, a bit of a gusting wind, and a high of 23 degrees. Sun or storm, find the area's official forecast through the Discover Airdrie app.
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Cameron Whitcomb, you and me on the Drive Home Show. Candace Johnson with you. Silly question. How many hot dogs do you think you could eat? It's Memorial Day long weekend in the U.S. They eat a lot of hot dogs. Let's chat about it after Alex Warren. Here's Fever Dream.

0: Alessia Cara, who will be on the Coke stage this Calgary Stampede with Wild Things on the Drive Home Show. I'm Candace Johnson, and it's the Memorial Day long weekend for our friends in the United States, which means a lot of hot dog eating. And you can get your fill of hot dogs right here in Alberta. Yeah, St. Louis Bar and Grill is partnering up with Shopsies, the Canadian brand, for a line of glizzies, they call them, aka the premium line of hot dogs. Now, this line of hot dogs is coming out on June 2nd, but you don't have to wait to get in on the action. St. Louis Bar and Grill right now is offering all-you-can-eat hot dog promotion. So I ask you again, how many hot dogs do you think you could eat in one sitting? I mean, honestly, if I'm really hungry, I feel like I could get maybe three down, but I don't think I'd feel very good afterwards. I don't know how they do it with that Nathan's hot dog eating contest. They're eating like hundreds of hot dogs in minutes. Do you remember back in 2016 when they did a qualifier for the Nathan's hot dog eating contest at Cross Iron Mills? Yeah, that was both disgusting and fascinating to watch.
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4: 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Weather-wise, a mix of sun and cloud and a small chance of showers, as well as a thunderstorm risk this afternoon. The high is 19. Tonight, partly cloudy. Some showers are possible. It does clear up overnight. It'll be a low of 1 with a risk of frost. Tomorrow, west gusts to 40 kilometers an hour and a high of 23. 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

0: 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I'm Candace Johnson. 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
2: 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The sun is back out and shining. 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
9: 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So the Airdrie RCMP are going to be hosting a youth camp from July 13th to the 17th this summer. It's going to be held locally right here in the city of Airdrie. Camp is going to be free. Food and everything will be provided. 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
10: 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There's going to be applications available for the youth to be picked up at the Airdrie High Schools or the Airdrie RCMP Detachment. Deadline for those applications to be brought back to us is May 29th.
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3: 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Airdrie homeowners will soon start receiving their 2026 tax notices after council approved the city's annual tax rate bylaw. The median single-family homeowner will see an increase of just under $30 a month, but Mayor Heather Spearman says most of that increase is tied to the provincial education tax, not the city portion.
4: 20 of those dollars, give or take, is quite literally provincial assessment being picked up. So it's really important that people understand that. And it's not that we have necessarily any clout around that conversation. We're municipal. But I also think people need to understand that we're getting six schools in Airdrie, and the seventh one is under renovation and expansion right now.
3: The city says tax notices are expected to be mailed by May 29th. The Calgary Catholic School District has approved a $19 million operating deficit for 2026-27. The district says the deficit will be covered through operating reserves while it adds teachers and keeps classroom complexity supports in place. CCSD also plans to hire over 180 teachers through the provincial class size funding. Albertans can now use online chat or request a call back through HealthLink 811 for non-urgent advice. Primary Care Alberta says the new tools are available through the Contact HealthLink widget on its website. The service is not meant for urgent or emergency concerns. The Calgary Zoo has closed one aviary and added footbaths at two bird exhibits after avian influenza was confirmed within 200 kilometers of the zoo. The zoo says the measures are precautionary and meant to protect its birds. The update does not say avian flu has been detected at the zoo. And Alberta's updated cabinet has been sworn in. Premier Daniel Smith has named Jason Nixon as president of the Treasury Board and finance minister, while Adriana LaGrange becomes minister of hospital and surgical health services. The province says Nate Horner and Matt Jones are stepping aside from cabinet after announcing they will not be seeking re-election. Want the latest local news delivered straight to your inbox? Sign up for the daily news on discoverairdrie.com. And in other news, Prime Minister Mark Carney is calling for national unity after Premier Daniel Smith said Albertans will vote this fall on whether the province should begin the legal process toward a binding separation referendum. Ukraine has clawed back some territory, but military analysts say the battlefield remains volatile as drone warfare changes the front line. And barbecue season could cost you more this summer, with beef prices still high after years of drought, smaller cattle herds, and higher production costs.
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5: We have game two of the West Finals tonight in the NHL playoffs. The Vegas Golden Knights will look to take a 2-0 series lead against the Colorado Avalanche. In NBA playoffs, it's game three of the West Finals when the Oklahoma City Thunder take on the San Antonio Spurs. The Toronto Blue Jays start a weekend series today with the Pittsburgh Pirates. Kevin Gausman is expected to start on the mound.
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3: A small chance of showers continues throughout this evening. There's also a risk of a thunderstorm. The sky does clear up overnight. It'll be a low of 1 with frost possible. Tomorrow morning, sun, and then some afternoon clouds and a small chance of showers, a bit of a wind, and a high of 23. Sunday stays sunny with a high of 19 degrees. Access precise weather information instantly. 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

And this weekend, we got a couple of good soccer games for you to check out. I know this morning we gave away tickets to Cavalry FC on the morning show. We've got more details because the women are in town, too, after Olivia Rodrigo hears Drop Dead.

0: Jordan, that is Magic on the Drive Home Show. It's Candace Johnson with you. We got a couple of good soccer games this weekend. The women's Wild FC takes on Halifax at McMahon Stadium Sunday at 5. Also, Cavalry FC, the Star Wars game Sunday at 3 at Spruce Meadows.
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17: 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Weather-wise, sun and cloud this afternoon, small chance of showers, and there is a thunderstorm risk. It'll be a high of 19. Tonight, showers are possible. It does clear up overnight. It's a low of 1 with a risk of frost. Saturday, sun, then cloud, a bit of a gusting wind, and a high of 23 degrees. sun or storm. Find the area's official forecast through the Discover Airdrie app.
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1: Hello?
0: Hi, is this Rob?
1: This is Rob.
0: Hi, Rob. It's Candace calling from the Drive Home Show. How you doing?
1: I'm good, thanks. How are you doing?
0: I'm doing great. I'm about to make your day even better. You texted the word Jeep this morning, and you are qualified to win that 2026 Jeep Cherokee Hybrid from your Alberta Jeep dealers.
1: All right, on.
0: We're also going to throw in a pair of Callaway Park tickets for you and the family to enjoy.
1: Nice. Thank you so much.
0: Yeah, you're very welcome. Thank you for playing along with Duck Duck Jeep. If you win the Jeep, will you join in on the rubber duck lore that goes along with owning a Jeep?
1: You bet. I will definitely do that.
0: Doesn't that sound fun? And now that we're doing this Duck Duck Jeep contest, every time I see a Jeep, I'm looking at the dash to see if there's rubber ducks, and almost every time there is.
1: The only thing that I would have to solve is which color.
0: Oh, yeah.
1: Which color rubber ducky?
0: Well, you could do themes. Like right now, the Habs are in the playoffs. It could be Habs colors, maybe.
1: Oh, got to get the Flames colors in there because they're going to do better next year.
0: Oh, okay.
1: Right?
0: Sure. Sure they are,
1: hey,
0: Rob.
1: We got to think positive.
0: I agree. You know what? Let's manifest a win. Calgary Flames winning the Stanley Cup next year.
1: Right?
0: Yeah, we don't believe it ourselves, do we? Well, congratulations, no. Rob. At the end of the summer, you are in the running to win this Jeep Cherokee Hybrid from your Alberta Jeep dealers.
1: Awesome. Thanks so much, Candace.
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14: 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Weather-wise, a mix of sun and cloud and a small chance of showers, as well as a thunderstorm risk this afternoon. The high is 19. Tonight, partly cloudy. Some showers are possible. It does clear up overnight. It'll be a low of 1 with a risk of frost. Tomorrow, west gusts to 40 kilometers an hour and a high of 23. 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

0: Well, that is Rev Contemporary Love on Air 106. 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
10: 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So the Airdrie RCMP are going to be hosting a youth camp from July 13th to the 17th this summer. It's going to be held locally right here in the city of Airdrie. Camp is going to be free. 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
11: 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Deadline for those applications to be brought back to us is May 29th.
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3: Premier Daniel Smith says Alberta cannot legally hold a binding separation referendum this fall because of a recent court ruling, but Albertans will still vote on whether the province should remain in Canada or begin the legal process toward a future binding referendum. This is what she said earlier today.
4: To those Albertans wanting a binding separation referendum in October, this simply isn't possible. With the recent court ruling, there's no legal way to hold a binding separation referendum. If the binding stay or leave question had been put on the ballot, it likely would have been struck down by the courts within a matter of weeks.
3: She added that a simple majority will decide the October 19th vote, and she says she will be campaigning for the province to remain in Canada.
2: Airdrie City Council has approved new rules for honorary street names. The policy allows council to approve temporary honorary names for city-owned streets, but the names will not replace official street names or change addresses. The change followed a request involving East Lake Way and the Airdrie Food Bank. We have more up on our website. Airdrie Chinook Wind Spray Park is now open for the season. The city says the park is open daily from 10 a.m. till 8 p.m. at Chinook Winds Regional Park. The opening comes just in time for a warmer weekend forecast, with daytime highs expected above seasonal normals. Two free family events are coming to Carstairs over the next two weekends. Aggie Days Mountain View runs Saturday with live animals, agricultural displays, demonstrations, and kids' activities. The Carstairs Heritage Festival and Parade of Kilts follows May 30th with bagpipes, Highland games, vendors, and family activities. We have a full breakdown up on our website. Two people remain in custody after Olds RCMP stopped what they called a suspicious vehicle in a commercial area of the town. Police say a man and woman were charged with possession of break-in instruments and possession of a weapon for a dangerous purpose. The driver was also charged with breaching a release order, and the vehicle was impounded. And the Banff Town sign is coming down again, but only temporarily. The Town of Banff says the large letters are being stored for 3 to 4 weeks while work continues on the new parquet near the Banff train station. The town says the removal does not change the sign's new location. Tired of searching for news? Get it delivered. Sign up for the daily news on Air 106.1 FM and enjoy local updates right in your email. In other headlines we're chasing today, Prime Minister Mark Carney says Alberta has an essential role in building Canada, one day after Premier Daniel Smith announced plans for a fall referendum question tied to separation. Beef prices remain near record highs as grilling season begins, with Statistics Canada figures showing prices up more than 12% over last year. And Ukraine is making some battlefield gains, though analysts say drone warfare is expanding the gray zone along parts of the front.
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5: The Toronto Blue Jays start a weekend series today with the Pittsburgh Pirates. Kevin Gausman is expected to start on the mound. We have Game 2 of the West Finals tonight in the NHL playoffs. The Vegas Golden Knights will look to take a 2-0 series lead against the Colorado Avalanche. In NBA playoffs, it's Game 3 of the West Finals when the Oklahoma City Thunder take on the San Antonio Spurs.
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2: Tonight, partly cloudy, small chance of showers. There is a risk of a thunderstorm that does clear up overnight. It'll be a low of 1 and a risk of frost. Tomorrow, sunny. Then it does turn into a mix of sun and cloud with a small chance of afternoon showers. The high is 23. Sunday, sunny and a high of 20 degrees. Stay informed with vital alerts and local weather. 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

0: Loud Luxury with Young and Foolish on the Drive Home Show. It's Candace Johnson with you, and whenever you qualify to win with Duck Duck Jeep, you're also going to get a pair of Callaway Park tickets. And we all know the roller coaster at Callaway Park. It's always packed. It's always a long line. Is it worth it? I have no idea because I am afraid of roller coasters. A woman has recently gone viral because she's afraid of roller coasters and she's conquering her fear. Check this out.
1: I'm into this roller coaster. It's gonna be over like super quick. I'm really excited. I'm gonna do it with my cousins.
2: Bella's really excited.
0: She sounds really excited about going on this roller coaster. Of course, she is.
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4: We have plenty of congestion northbound on the QE2 by Cross Iron Mills Mall, so you can expect some delays on this Friday. If you do see or hear anything, please do give me a call or send me a text at 403-212-1061.
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20: To remain in custody after Olds RCMP conducted a traffic stop. 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Weather-wise, partly cloudy tonight, small chance of showers. There's a risk of a thunderstorm. The low will be 1, and there is possible frost risk. Tomorrow, a mix of sun and cloud and a high of 23. Sunday stays sunny with a high of 20 degrees. Exclusive contests and personalized weather updates await. 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

0: Deadmau5, Chris James on the Drive Home Show. It's going to be a decent weekend. We might see some showers, but sunshine, highs of around 20 otherwise. If you're looking to head out hiking, you might be really excited to hear this. One of the most beloved trails in the Alberta Rockies, set to reopen this weekend. The Valley of the Five Lakes Trail in Jasper has been closed since the 2024 wildfire, but now it is open. They restored it. The trail is stronger, safer, and even more scenic than ever. So get out there, enjoy the Alberta Rockies this weekend. Make sure you take some pictures, put them on social media, and don't forget your bear spray.
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2: The major roads in and around Airdrie Lake, Main Street, 8th Street, and East Lake Boulevard are fairly congested. 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
16: 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Weather-wise, showers remain possible this evening, though it does clear up overnight. The low will be 1. There is a risk of frost. Tomorrow, some sun and some cloud and a high of 23 with some gusty west winds. Sunday, it's a day filled with sunshine and a high of 20. Get the latest forecast at your fingertips. 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

0: Felix Cartel, it's Mine on Air 106. Candace Johnson with you this weekend. It's finally going to get sunny out there, and Airdrie Spray Park will be open. Yeah, Chinook Winds Spray Park will be opening as of yesterday from 10 a.m. till 8 p.m. If you haven't been, man, it is a fun splash park, and they do such a great job because there's like picnic tables and then like the whole field, and yeah, it's an awesome time this weekend, and it's free. Airdrie Spray Park is finally open.
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2: Producers are a little bit behind seeding, according to the Saskatchewan Weekly Crop Report, thanks to wind, snow, and cold temperatures last week. David Zinagiki, crops extension specialist out of Moose Jaw, says, although the moisture is nice, producers will need some warmer temperatures to help stay in the fields.
3: To a large extent, that moisture we got recharged top soil moisture across the province. This would be relatively responsible for oil to benefit the crop development as well as hay and pasture conditions. So it's a good thing, although it's slowing us down a little bit, but we just need to look at the positives at this time.
2: Seeding is only 29% complete here in Saskatchewan, well behind the average of over 50%. But good news is on the way as temperatures soaring into the 30s next week should help keep the wheels turning and the crops growing. For Golden West, I'm Dylan Fiesel.
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2: 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Airdrie homeowners will soon start receiving their 2026 tax notices after council approved the city's annual tax rate bylaw. The median single-family homeowner will see an increase of just under $30 a month, but Mayor Heather Spearman says most of that increase is tied to the provincial education tax, not the city portion.
3: 20 of those dollars, give or take, is quite literally provincial assessment being picked up. So it's really important that people understand that. And it's not that we have necessarily any clout around that conversation. We're municipal. But I also think people need to understand that we're getting six schools in Airdrie, and the seventh one is under renovation and expansion right now.
2: The city says tax notices are expected to be mailed by May 29th. The Calgary Catholic School District has approved a $19 million operating deficit for 2026-27. The district says the deficit will be covered through operating reserves while it adds teachers and keeps classroom complexity supports in place. CCSD also plans to hire over 180 teachers through the provincial class size funding. Albertans can now use online chat or request a call back through HealthLink 811 for non-urgent advice. Primary Care Alberta says the new tools are available through the Contact HealthLink widget on its website. The service is not meant for urgent or emergency concerns. The Calgary Zoo has closed one aviary and added footbaths at two bird exhibits after avian influenza was confirmed within 200 kilometers of the zoo. The zoo says the measures are precautionary and meant to protect its birds. The update does not say avian flu has been detected at the zoo. And Alberta's updated cabinet has been sworn in. Premier Daniel Smith has named Jason Nixon as president of the Treasury Board and Finance Minister, while Adriana LaGrange becomes Minister of Hospital and Surgical Health Services. The province says Nate Horner and Matt Jones are stepping aside from cabinet after announcing they will not be seeking re-election. Want the latest local news delivered straight to your inbox? Sign up for the daily news on discoveraerdrie.com. And in other news, Prime Minister Mark Carney is calling for national unity after Premier Daniel Smith said Albertans will vote this fall on whether the province should begin the legal process toward a binding separation referendum. Ukraine has clawed back some territory, but military analysts say the battlefield remains volatile as drone warfare changes the front line. And barbecue season could cost you more this summer with beef prices still high after years of drought, smaller cattle herds, and higher production costs.
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4: We have game two of the West Finals tonight in the NHL playoffs. The Vegas Golden Knights will look to take a 2-0 series lead against the Colorado Avalanche. In NBA playoffs, it's game three of the West Finals when the Oklahoma City Thunder take on the San Antonio Spurs. The Toronto Blue Jays start a weekend series today with the Pittsburgh Pirates. Kevin Gausman is expected to start on the mound.
5: 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Together, we are Airdrie strong.
2: A small chance of showers continues throughout this evening. There's also a risk of a thunderstorm. The sky does clear up overnight. It'll be a low of 1 with frost possible. Tomorrow morning, sun, and then some afternoon clouds and a small chance of showers, a bit of a wind, and a high of 23. Sunday stays sunny with a high of 19 degrees. Access precise weather information instantly. 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

0: apparently said she'd make them lasagna and that they could swim in her pool. Not shocking, the police declined. Well, have you noticed? Jelly Roll's new song, Rise Up, is the official theme song for the 2026 Stanley Cup playoffs.
1: I'm the one in the arena, you'll remember the name.
0: Yeah, the NHL says the song perfectly matches the energy and intensity of playoff hockey. And new in theaters this weekend.
2: We've all heard stories of the Mandalorian bounty hunter and a child.
3: I only hunt Imperial war criminals. I'll take out every bad guy in your deck of cards.
0: Yeah, The Mandalorian and Grogu is predicted to make $90 million. Also, Sunday night, it's the AMAs with performances by Somber and Teddy Swims. I'm Candace, and that's what's happening in entertainment.
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5: Traffic still looks to be slow going all the way from Calgary to Airdrie here about the 40th Avenue overpass. So you can expect some delays, or you might want to find a different route back to Airdrie. 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
16: Two remain in custody after Olds RCMP conducted a traffic stop. 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Weather-wise, partly cloudy tonight, small chance of showers, there's a risk of a thunderstorm. The low will be one and there is possible frost risk. Tomorrow, a mix of sun and cloud and a high of 23. Sunday stays sunny with a high of 20 degrees. Exclusive contests and personalized weather updates await. 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

0: Well, it's not a bad day at all. It's going to be a great day because we're about to call our qualifier for Duck Duck Jeep this morning. You could be winning a 2026 Jeep Cherokee Hybrid from your Alberta Jeep dealers.
1: Hello?
0: Hi, is this Rob?
1: This is Rob.
0: Hi, Rob. It's Candace calling from the Drive Home Show. How you doing?
1: I'm good, thanks. How are you doing?
0: I'm doing great. I'm about to make your day even better. You texted the word Jeep this morning, and you are qualified to win that 2026 Jeep Cherokee Hybrid from your Alberta Jeep dealers.
1: All right, on.
0: We're also going to throw in a pair of Callaway Park tickets for you and the family to enjoy.
1: Nice. Thank you so much.
0: Yeah, you're very welcome. Thank you for playing along with Duck Duck Jeep. If you win the Jeep, will you join in on the rubber duck lore that goes along with owning a Jeep?
1: You bet. I will definitely do that.
0: Doesn't that sound fun? And now that we're doing this Duck Duck Jeep contest, every time I see a Jeep, I'm looking at the dash to see if there's rubber ducks, and almost every time there is.
1: The only thing that I would have to solve is which color.
0: Oh, yeah.
1: Which color rubber ducky?
0: Well, you could do themes. Like right now, the Habs are in the playoffs. It could be Habs colors, maybe.
1: Oh, got to get the Flames colors in there because they're going to do better next year.
0: Oh, okay.
1: Right?
0: Sure. Sure they are,
1: hey,
0: Rob.
1: We got to think positive.
0: I agree. You know what? Let's manifest a win. Calgary Flames winning the Stanley Cup next year.
1: Right?
0: Yeah, we don't believe it ourselves, do we? Well, congratulations, no. Rob. At the end of the summer, you are in the running to win this Jeep Cherokee Hybrid from your Alberta Jeep dealers.
1: Awesome. Thanks so much, Kevin.
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3: The major roads in and around Airdrie Lake, Main Street, 8th Street, and East Lake Boulevard are fairly congested. 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
1: 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Weather-wise, showers remain possible this evening, though it does clear up overnight. The low will be 1. There is a risk of frost. Tomorrow, some sun and some cloud and a high of 23 with some gusty west winds. Sunday, it's a day filled with sunshine and a high of 20. Get the latest forecast at your fingertips. 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

0: 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We've got Classroom of the Month coming up in June. 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
3: Premier Daniel Smith says Alberta cannot legally hold a binding separation referendum this fall because of a recent court ruling, but Albertans will still vote on whether the province should remain in Canada or begin the legal process toward a future binding referendum. This is what she said earlier today.
4: To those Albertans wanting a binding separation referendum in October, this simply isn't possible. With the recent court ruling, there's no legal way to hold a binding separation referendum. If the binding stay or leave question had been put on the ballot, it likely would have been struck down by the courts within a matter of weeks.
3: She added that a simple majority will decide the October 19th vote, and she says she will be campaigning for the province to remain in Canada.
2: Airdrie City Council has approved new rules for honorary street names. The policy allows council to approve temporary honorary names for city-owned streets, but the names will not replace official street names or change addresses. The change followed a request involving East Lake Way and the Airdrie Food Bank. We have more up on our website. Airdrie Chinook Wind Spray Park is now open for the season. The city says the park is open daily from 10 a.m. till 8 p.m. at Chinook Winds Regional Park. The opening comes just in time for a warmer weekend forecast, with daytime highs expected above seasonal normals. Two free family events are coming to Carstairs over the next two weekends. Aggie Days Mountain View runs Saturday with live animals, agricultural displays, demonstrations, and kids' activities. The Carstairs Heritage Festival and Parade of Kilts follows May 30th with bagpipes, Highland games, vendors, and family activities. 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